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All right, Roy Head and the Traits right there doing Treat Her Right. Barbara Mason before that said You Better Stay. Junior Walker and the All-Star Shotgun. And our mystery artist this evening was, in fact, Luther Ingram. If loving you is wrong, I don't want to be right. And let me thank the following folks that called in and knew that. John called in from East Memphis. Thank you, John. I appreciate that. Maggie and Tim from Marina, Wisconsin, listening on WEVL.org. Thank you very much. Rita called in from Memphis, said she was in front of a Chinese restaurant waiting to go in and get some dinner. Thanks, Rita. You made me hungry in addition to getting the answer right. Well done. Then we heard from Dorsey. Tonight she was in West Palm Beach, Florida. She kind of travels around there. So thank you, Dorsey, listening also on WEVL.org. Lester called in from Westwood. Thank you, Lester. Good to hear from you this evening. And then Janie, lady I've never talked to before, called in from Fox Meadows area. Thank you, Janie. I appreciate you listening to Soul Stew and knowing that was Luther Ingram doing If Loving You Is Wrong, I Don't Want to Be Right. 7:33 right here on Volunteer Radio. Let's hear a track now from the latest Tedeschi Trucks band. It's called Future Soul, and this is a song called Who Am I? Right here on Soul Stew.

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All right, that was, that was Sonny Blue and the Moons doing Memphis Bound from an album called Passions and Regret that was done a couple of years ago. Opened up with two from the Tedeschi Trucks Band. We heard Who Am I and then Hero, both those from their latest recording, Future Soul, which came out a couple of months ago. Greg Nagy from 2011 from the album Fell Towards None did I'll Know I'm Right. Then John Namath did Fuel for Your Fire. That's from a live recording he did at three different clubs in the San Francisco Bay Area, all in February of 2012. John Namath, now living, of course, in Memphis, and has for a number of years. And again, Sonny Blue and the Moons, Memphis Bound, from the album Passions and Regrets. It is straight up 8 o'clock right here on Volunteer Radio, WEVL Memphis, FM 89.9. 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My name is Brett Fleming. I've got about another hour this evening on Soul Stew. At 9 o'clock, Uncle Roy will be along with the very best of punk and hardcore from the 70s and 80s with his fine program, Against the Grain. He's on from 9 until 11, then 11 to midnight to wrap up your Saturday on WEVL. Is Hayden with the best of the Grateful Dead. So he'll be with you for an hour later this evening. Uncle Roy, and then Hayden back-to-back. Mentioned earlier, we're going to do a Sly and the Family Stone mini-concert, and we are certainly going to do that right now. So let's get into it. Let's see what...

Somebody that just loves to learn. And another child grows up to be somebody you just love to burn. Mom loves the both of them. You see, it's in the blood.

0: All right, and that concludes tonight mini concert, Sly and the Family Stone. Hope you enjoyed that. We started off with Dance to the Music, then You Caught Me Smiling, Everyday People, If You Want Me to Stay, I Want to Take You Higher, Family Affair, You Can Make It If You Try, and then Hot Fun in the Summertime. The great Sly, Sylvester Stewart, Sly Stone, who passed away last year. And made some really, really fantastic music in his day. The great Sly Stone right there. 827 right here on Volunteer Radio. Let's get the next thing going here. This is Dan Penn. This song goes out to my wife. She's a huge Dan Penn fan and particularly likes this song, Memphis Women and Chicken, right here on Soul Stew.
1: I see the sign, Memphis 25 miles. It goes like this.

This is an important message from the U.S. Department of Health and Human Services. In a heat wave, keeping your cool will keep you healthy. People and animals should stay indoors. If you don't have air conditioning, go to the mall or the library or a community relief shelter. Remember to drink more fluids, but avoid alcohol and high sugar drinks. When going out, wear light clothing and never leave any persons, especially infants or young children or animals, in a closed, parked vehicle.

All right, the great voice of Taj Mahal right there, along with the Phantom Blues Band, and that is from their latest recording called Time, and that was the classic Ask Me About Nothing But the Blues, Taj Mahal and the Phantom Blues Band. Album came out just a couple of months ago. Also in that set, we heard from Dan Penn doing Memphis Women and Chicken. We heard from the late Jack Rowell Jr., Sleeping with the Blues. Then the Hodges Brothers in the High Rhythm section did Perfect Gentleman with Percy Wiggins on the lead vocals right there. Thank you, Percy. Great song. And again, we closed out with Taj Mahal and the Phantom Blues Band. 8:45, right here on Volunteer Radio, WEVL FM 89.9, streaming on the web at WEVL.org. My name is Brett Fleming. 15 more minutes tonight right here on Soul Stew. Stick around for Uncle Roy and Against the Grain from 9 to 11, and then Hayden with the Best of the Grateful Dead to close out your Saturday from 11 to midnight. Let's now hear from Breezy Rodeo. This is a song, I'm trying to figure when this album was done here, 2018, and a song we got queued up here. Change Your Ways, Breezy Rodeo, right here on Soul Stew.

That is a band called Bywater Call, and with the lead vocals by Megan Parnell. And this is an action album they did about 4 years ago, simply called Bywater Call. And that was another name of the album is Remain. I apologize. That was a song called Ties That Bind. Opened up with Breezy Rodeo doing Change Your Ways. And it's about time for me to get out of here. Going to leave you with one from Tad Robinson from his latest recording, Soul in Blue, a track entitled Keep Your Heart Open for Love. Be back with you next week on Soul Stew. Have a terrific week.

All right. You are listening to WEVL Memphis. Welcome to Against the Grain. My name is Uncle Roy. I'll be here for the next 2 hours playing some punk and hardcore songs for you. We started out tonight's show with a band called Egg Hunt. And that was We All Fall Down. That was an Ian MacKay and Jeff Nelson project on Discord Records. Do want to say thank you to Brett for starting off our Saturday night with Soul Stew. He'll be back again next Saturday from 6 till 9 here on WEVL. All right, let's go ahead and get started. Coming up in this next set, I've got something by Negative Approach as well as an old one by The Offspring. We're going to start out with Jawbreaker doing the song Equalized.

Richard Hell and the Voidoids here on Volunteer Radio FM 89.9. That was Blank Generation. We also heard Adrenaline OD off their Wacky Hijinks LP. That was a song called Small Talk. Once again, you're listening to Against the Grain. My name is Uncle Roy, and I'm here every Saturday night playing tunes for you. Speaking of tunes, I've got something coming up here by an old band called Admiral. They played in Memphis back in 1990 at the Antenna Club. We'll play a tune called Brother, Can You Spare a Dime? I've also got an old band called Decry coming up. But we're going to start out 1981. There was a band called The Professionals. It had a couple of the guys from the Sex Pistols in it. And this is a little tune called All the Way.

possibly my favorite Vandals song here on WEVL FM 89.9, Viking Suit. That was off their When in Rome, Do as the Vandals LP. We also heard Fear off their first 7-inch I Love Living in the City. Before that, you heard Ill Repute, book and its cover. That was off of their What Happened Then. It was kind of a compilation CD of some of their 7-inches and their LP. And we started out with TSOL from their self-titled 12-inch EP, Abolish Government and Silent Majority. All right, coming up in this next set, I'm going to play a couple Bad Religion songs for you. Something old, something new. I say new, but it's still a good 10 years old. But a couple Bad Religion songs coming up. And Die Kreuz and Cows and Beer 7-inch. And this is a tune called Think for Me off that 7-inch.

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I Love America here on WEVL. That was Shattered Faith off their I Love America 7-inch. And also played something by DRI with Commuter Man. He loves to play Pac-Man, and kind of dig that tune there. That was off their first 7-inch, the 22-song Dirty Rotten EP 7-inch. And we started out with a band called Cron Gen from England. That was Reality. All right, you are listening to Against the Grain. My name is Uncle Roy, and I do want to let you know that you can go to WEVL.org, and you can click on Playlists up at the top, and you'll get to take a look at the playlists of the different volunteers that have radio shows here on WEVL. You'll see Against the Grain right there. 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All right, coming up in this next set, got something by Metro Waste. We're going to start out from Washington, D.C. This is Marginal Man. Turn the Tables.

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You're listening to WEVL Memphis. This is Against the Grain with Uncle.

All right, little Econochrist here on WEVL FM 89.9. Song called It Runs Deep. And we also played something by the Dicks off their self-titled LP. Song called I Hope You Get Drafted. All right, you're locked into Volunteer Radio FM 89.9. All right, coming up in this next set, got something by RKL and some early Green Day. But since it is Record Store Day here on WEVL, we are going to play something else. This is a record that was re-released today by a band called Suburban Mutilation. The name of the album is called The Opera Ain't Over Till the Fat Lady Sings. Came out in 1984. They pressed 1,000 copies. And I picked up a copy of this back in 1984, and I'm glad I did. And now you can get yourself one. I'm going to play a song called Plastic Chicken here on Volunteer Radio FM 89.9 WEVL.

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All right, JFA here on WEVL FM 89.9. It was a song called Preppy off their Valley of the Yakes LP. Came out on Placebo Records. And we also had the Dayglow Abortions, Scared of People. And we started out with the Doc Dart Band doing Legal Genocide. All right, coming up in this next set, got something by Social Distortion and Gigi Allen. As I mentioned earlier, it is Record Store Day. Got a couple more features I'm going to be doing here. Beer City Records is kind enough to re-release the first two Toxic Reason 7-inches today. The War Hero 7-inch and the Ghost Town 7-inch. Both were very limited releases back in 1980 and 81 maybe for the other one. They pressed about 1,000 copies of each one. Actually, I think there were 500 of the War Hero 7-inch and 1,000 of the Ghost Town 7-inch. So, a little different. Had the original singer recorded prior to their first album. It's the same songs that are on the LP, but it's different versions. So, worth checking out if you get a chance. And I'm going to play something here. Well, you know, they're also releasing a live 7-inch from Toxic Reasons from the early 80s. Some live Toxic Reasons with the original singer, which there isn't much of that. He didn't stick around in the band too long. Big Ed Pittman. So they got that. So three releases coming out earlier today by Toxic Reasons. But I'm going to go ahead and play something off the War Hero 7-inch. And this is a tune called Somebody Help Me. Actually, this will be the version from the LP that I'm going to play. So if you want to hear the 7-inch version, you're just going to have to pick one up. This is off Independence from 1982.

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All right, MIA here on WEVL FM 89.9. And that was a little cover tune, California Dreamin'. And it's off their After the Fact LP, which I really kind of dig. Came out in 1987, very melodic. They were always a melodic band, but they kind of moved off toward more California sound that way. We also had some Gangrene, Skate to Hell. And Dr. No off their Burn 7-inch. That was Deprogram. You are listening to Volunteer Radio, FM 89.9. This is the Against the Grain show. My name is Uncle Roy. And coming up, I've got something by Trusty and Minor Threat off their third 7-inch. But we're going to start out with our last featured band, Raw Power from Italy, a band that I've only played once before on this show. And they had a release come out today, and it is called Tired and Furious. And it's a brand new thrash metal album from the legendary Raw Power. So you got 16 songs that'll make your ears bleed, and that is released today, most likely on colored vinyl. I think Transparent Green. They also have the stuff on CD if you're not into vinyl, but since it's Record Store Day, that's kind of the direction I'm taking. And we're going to play something from their Screams from the Gutter LP. This is State Oppression.

All right, the offenders here on FM 89.9 WEVL. And that was Face Down in the Dirt. Came off the Peace War compilation on Our Radical Records. And before that, we had something by Cop Out here in Memphis with Chained off their self-titled EP from 1993. All right, we're about out of here. I'm going to play a few more songs. Let's go ahead and hit you up with something by Uniform Choice. This is Screaming for Change.

Right, the Weirdos here on FM 89.9 WEVL. That was We Got the Neutron Bomb. And looks like I am out of here. Please stick around for Beale Street Caravan coming up right after my last song. I'll be back again next Saturday from 9 to 11 here on WEVL Memphis. I'm going to close out tonight in Washington, D.C. This is a band called Void with My Rules.

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1: Grateful Dead! Hey, this is gonna be good, you guys.

Hey, you're listening to WBL Memphis, and this is The Portable Dead, the show that comes at you each week with a different Grateful Dead theme. And today we've got an hour of rare jams from Jerry Garcia with and without the Grateful Dead. We're going to start things off with an intense one. This is a solo jam that comes from the bonus disc of the Garcia box set, All Good Things. Labeled as TLEO Jam, which stands for They Love Each Other, this is unlike any They Love Each Other you probably heard. So let's get it started. This is Rare Jams on The Portable Dead on WBL Memphis.

0: Yeah. Hell yeah, man.
1: When the Grateful Dead, when we were touring, there would be times when we would be, for example, on the road for 2 weeks, 3 weeks, and then off the road for 2 or 3 weeks. During that 2 or 3 week interim period, I would usually want to play some, you know, play music somehow, and obviously the Grateful Dead can't go and play in clubs. So I started taking up my time about jamming, just jamming, and I started playing with Howard Wales and then, and later Merle, feeling that, yeah, when I'm not working, if I'm not on the road or touring or something like that, there's still a lot of room for me to play and reach.

0: I'm going to sit out for a while and let these guys play for you for a while. This is Howard Wales playing the organ, right?
1: From 1971, that was Jerry Garcia and Howard Wales with Wales Boogie. 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All right, back to the jams with this fun one from the Grateful Dead at Bob Weir's A Studio in 1975. Untitled, but we're calling it the Yardbirds Jam. 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

very beautiful jam from the Dead's Rehearsal Space Club Front in 1979. Hey, if you like a set list for our Rare Jams episode, go to our Instagram page at the handle The Portable Dead. As always, we appreciate you listening. We hope to see you back here next week, and we'll bring you more Grateful Dead on WEVL Memphis. Take care.

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Welcome to Singing Down in Dixie. I'm Charlie May here with you for the next 4 hours, bringing you great Southern Gospel Quartet music.

Clayton Inman and the Trumpet Quartet with Jeff Stiles playing the piano, doing one called You Better Hurry Up. And you heard it right here on Singing Down in Dixie. I'm Charlie May. Good morning. Happy to have you tuned in.

The Rangers Quartet with Cecil Pollock playing the piano, doing one called I Have a Desire. Great song featuring the high tenor voice there of Denver Crumpler.

That was the Evangels with Richard Hicks playing the piano, doing one called Lord, I Need You Again Today. Think of all the beautiful things you wouldn't be able to see if you lost your sight. Now, if you're over 60, or if you're black and over 40, vision loss from glaucoma is a real possibility. But glaucoma can be treated, and the risk of blindness reduced if it is detected early through an eye examination, which includes dilating your pupils. So get your eyes examined. Don't lose sight of glaucoma.

Terrell Williams and the Melody Boys Quartet singing a song written by Diane Wilkinson, one entitled, Oh, But It's Wonderful, Being a Child of the King.

The Homeland Harmony Quartet with Wally Varner playing the piano, singing the glory song. At 7 a.m., you're tuned to WEVL Memphis.

The Lefevre Quartet singing one entitled, I Want to Be Just Like My Lord. And, of course, that bass voice there was that of Keith Inman. And the high tenor was that of Jeremy Easley, both Memphians. And at that time that recording was made, they were singing with the Lefevre Quartet.

0: the Suwannee River Boys Quartet doing one called An Empty Mansion. Now here's Brett Fleming.
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the Kingsmen Quartet, Oh, What a Hallelujah Day. And you heard it right here on Singing Down in Dixie, coming to you on your volunteer radio station, WEVL FM 89.9, and on the web at WEVL.org. 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

The Cathedral Quartet doing one called Get That Frown Off Your Face. Keeping hands clean is one of the most important steps you can take to avoid getting sick and spreading germs to others. Hand washing should be practiced all year long. The best way to wash your hands is to use soap and clean running water. Now, if they aren't available, then the hand gels containing at least 60% alcohol can be used. These gels have been shown to greatly reduce the number of germs on the skin, and they are fast-acting. But hand washing is very, very, very important.

The Stamps Quartet with Smiling and Joe Roper at the piano, Promise You'll Meet Me. And you heard it right here on Singing Down in Dixie. I'm Charlie May. Good morning. We're happy to have you tuned in.

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1: Streets of gold? Man, I thought we was headed to Taco Bell to strangle that chihuahua.
2: I'm sorry, boys. I was trying to watch a Gaither video and drive the bus at the same time.
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0: 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If I was a little bit bigger, I'd smack that rug right off the top of your head.
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0: 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I don't want to sing like Sandy Patty.
1: Christian, wake up. Wake up, Christian. We're Taco Bell.
2: Hallelujah. Thank goodness we're at Taco Bell.

the Old Time Gospel Hour Quartet, joining with Gold City to do one called The Dream. 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

the Browns Ferry Four, singing one entitled Old Camp Meeting. And, of course, the Browns Ferry Four consisted of Grandpa Jones singing the lead, Merle Travis singing the bass, and the Delmore Brothers singing the two harmony parts there, tenor and baritone, all making up the Browns Ferry Four Quartet. They recorded quite a few numbers, but they made very few personal appearances, if any, but they certainly became well known through their recordings. The one you just heard was one of their more popular recordings, Old Camp Meeting by the Browns Ferry Four. Continuing on now with more great Southern Gospel Quartet music.

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Clayton and Menendi Triumphant Quartet with Jeff Stice playing the piano, doing one called Hey Jonah. Continuing on now with more great Southern Gospel Quartet music, we have the Dove Brothers and the Dove Brothers Band.

The Dove Brothers Quartet and the Dove Brothers Band live there doing one called I Recall. And, of course, that song was written by the lead singer of the Dove Brothers Quartet, McCray Dove, and you heard it right here on Singing Down in Dixie. I'm Charlie May, coming to you every Sunday morning here on FM 89.9 and on the web at WEVL.org from 6 till 10 a.m. with 4 full hours of great Southern Gospel Quartet music for you.

That was the revived Rebels Quartet singing a song that the older Rebels Quartet sang many, many times. That was entitled The Fourth Man. And, of course, that song was written by Arthur Smith. Continuing on now with more great Southern Gospel Quartet music, we have Gerald Williams and the Melody Boys Quartet.

Gerald Williams and the Melody Boys Quartet, My Burdens Have Rolled Away. 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

The Rangers Quartet, with David Reese playing the piano, featuring their high tenor singer Denver Crumpland, doing one called Looking for a City. And you heard it right here on Singing Down in Dixie. I'm Charlie May. Good morning. Happy to have you tuned in. And if you know of someone who might not be tuned in, this would be a good time to pick that phone up and give them a telephone call and tell them to put that dial right here on FM 89.9 if they're in the Memphis area. 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

every step of Calvary's rugged way, to give his life completely and bring a better day. My life was steeped in sin, but in love he took me in. His blood washed away every stain. Well, the Satan wouldn't tell it.

The Inspiration, singing one entitled When God Dips His Love in My Heart. That song was written by Clevant Derricks, and you heard it right here on Singing Down in Dixie, coming to you here on WEVL since 1992. That's right. Singing Down in Dixie began here on the station in 1992 and has been coming to you continuously ever since that time. And we're coming to you now on Sunday mornings from 6 until 10 a.m. with 4 hours of great Southern Gospel Quartet music. 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

I'll Have a New Song, sung for us by the four voices of Jimmy Jones. I guess you might call that the Jimmy Jones Quartet, but Jimmy was singing all four parts there. Tenor, lead, baritone, and bass on I'll Have a New Song.

The Weatherford Quartet with Henry Slaughter playing the piano, doing one called Just Waitin' My Time, featuring the alto voice there of Lily Fern Weatherford.

J.L.E. Smith at the keyboard doing one called Just a Closer Walk with Thee. One of the best ways you can help America's wildlife is to buy duck stamps. 98 cents of every dollar from the sales of duck stamps goes to the purchase of wetlands, and 1/3 of America's threatened species make their homes in these wetlands. Duck stamps are attractive, they're collectible, and they can be purchased for a modest fee at many local post offices and sporting goods stores. For more information, visit the web at duckstamp.com.

KKS and the Imperials with Henry Slaughter playing the piano, doing one called That's Enough, and you heard it right here on Singing Down in Dixie. I'm Charlie May, coming to you on your volunteer radio station, WEVL FM 89.9, and on the web at WEVL.org. 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

That was the new gospel singing caravan doing one called This Great Caravan Keeps On Rolling Along. And of course, the new gospel singing caravan consists of the voices of the Blackwood Brothers Quartet, the Lefevre Quartet, and the Chuck Wagon Gang, all combining their voices there as the new gospel singing caravan.

the Gold City Quartet, featuring that bass voice there of Tim Riley, doing one called I Get Down, and you heard it right here on Singing Down in Dixie. I'm Charlie May, coming to you on WEVL since 1992.

Gerald Williams and the Melody Boys Quartet. And, of course, that song featured the bass voice there of Gerald Williams doing one called Heaven, the Place of My Dreams.

The Legacy Five. The Legacy Five Quartet doing one called Heading Home. That song was written by Bob Prather, and you heard it right here on Singing Down in Dixie. I'm Charlie May, coming to you on Volunteer Radio, WEVL FM 89.9, and on the web at WEVL.org since 1992. Continuing on now with more. Well, I believe that was about our last song on the program today, so we'll go ahead and play our theme song for you and invite you back next Sunday at 6 a.m. for more Singing Down in Dixie.

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I'm your host, Jessica. Thanks for tuning in today. We just heard from King Khan and the Shrines with Luckiest Man. Before that was Diane Young by Vampire Weekend. Preceding that was O Titus by Mourn, and we started the show off with Gideon by My Morning Jacket. Up next, we're going to hear from The Kills with Sour Cherry.

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1: 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Yeah, I would dress up as a punk rocker. But when I was little...
0: So what'd you do when you became a punk rocker?
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That was Aukerville River with Unless It's Kicks. Before that was Nirvana with You Know You're Right. We also heard from Neutral Milk Hotel with Everything Is, Busted by the Black Keys, and Ocean Breeze Salty by Modest Mouse. 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Up next, we're going to hear from Parquet Courts with Slide Machine.

Hi, I'm Charles McQueen. I spent pretty much my whole life living and working in Shady Valley, Tennessee. I farm, sell farm equipment, and I'm the volunteer fire chief. I also work for the Nature Conservancy. Every day I work on our wet mountain bogs because the plants and animals that live there aren't found anywhere else in the state. I care about my family, my community, good agriculture, and some little critters called bog turtles. 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

We just heard from REM with Supernatural, Super Serious. Before that was Purple Mountains with Darkness and Cold. Before that was Portugal the Man with Modern Jesus. We also heard from the Pixies with Caribou, as well as Pavement with Father to a Sister of Thoughts. I am Jessica. I'm your host of Off the Record, which you're listening to on WEVL Memphis, 89.9 FM. Volunteer Radio. Thanks for tuning in today. I hope you are enjoying the show so far. Starting off the next set is Radiohead with the National Anthem.

That was The Orwells with Who Needs You. Before that was Rilo Kiley with All the Drugs. We also heard from The Replacements with Can't Hardly Wait, as well as The Rapture with Who, Alright, Yeah, Uh-huh, and The Dead Weather with Will There Be Enough Water. Oh, and Raining Sound with Stormy Weather. 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Up next, we're going to hear from The Vaccines with Wreck and Bar.

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1: Before that break, we heard from the Violent Femmes with "I Held Her in My Arms." And then preceding that were the Black Angels with "The Sniper at the Gates of Heaven." We also heard from Taco Cat with "Men Explain Things to Me," as well as Talking Heads with "Sugar on My Tongue." 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Up next are Vivian Girls with "Something to Do."

We just heard from Shout Out Lyles with Shut Your Eyes. Before that was The Black Lips with Nakahuma. Preceding that was The Hardest Button to Button by The White Stripes. We also heard from Wilco with Student Loan Stereo. This is Off the Record. I'm your host, Jessica. Thanks for tuning in today. I hope you've enjoyed the show. I have time for one last song, and that's going to be Laid by James.

0: Memphis. This is J.J. Frederick, Twisted Sister.
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Captain Lizzie gonna creep up on you. Message before that was Psy, 10 years after. A little noisy 60s track there called Bad Scene. And we started the service off with Crystals. Time out. All right, it's 20 after the hour here at WEVL Memphis, 89.9 FM or WEVL.org. My name's Eric, and you're attending the Sunday service of the First Church of Rock, where every Sunday, noon to 2, we praise the loud. And right now, I'm going to play a song that I have to play because it's the last day of May. So we can't pass up the opportunity to play Blue Oyster Cult. Then came the last days of May.

0: Saxon Stallions of the Highway. Warning. One from France, not the other three from the other, from three other European countries. A song called Rock Ball. Heard Killer with No Future. And Budgie, Hot as a Dark, as a Dockers Heart. All right, brothers and sisters, we've come to a time of the service where we have a little mini concert, listen to a live recording, and then today we're going back to December 1985. Southern California, and hear some live Lizzie Borden.
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March of Gahagashaba. That was Saturnalia Temple. And we started the second part of the service off with Om and Annapurna. All right, let me remind you, you're attending the Sunday service of the First Church of Rock. Every Sunday, noon to 2, we praise aloud here on WEVL Memphis. And this is A Sword of Protean Fire by Bahamut.

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Razor, Gatecrasher, Rude, before that with Astral Cursed, Spawn, before that Necromaniac, Grave Mound Oath. All right, brothers and sisters, we've come to the time of the service where we listen to an album side. Today we're celebrating 35 years of Monster Magnet's Spine of God. The Stooges met Hawkwind and made it a little bit dumber, but it's great, and we're going to hear side one to celebrate it, but not the last song. There's a lot of potty mouth in the last song, so we'll just skip the last one. Here's Monster Magnet, side one, Spine of God, 35 years.

0: Hi, I'm Steve Cropper. The Tennessee Wildlife Resources Agency wants to remind you that wearing a life jacket is the single most effective way to survive an unexpected fall from a boat. Just wear it.
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My name is Nora, and the name of the show is Off Beats, the show where you hear overlooked oldies, audacious covers, experimental gems, and more. I'll be here for 2 hours. Genres today include, but are not limited to, new wave, disco, soul, country, rockabilly, indie rock, bachelor pad, Latin jazz. And we're going to start off with an audacious cover. Here's a group called Stereo Total, singing Casey and the Sunshine Band.

No offense to any flight attendants listening with that one from The Replacements. That was Waitress in the Sky. We also heard The Psychedelic Furs with Love My Way, produced by Todd Rundgren. Rundgren also on that marimba. Television with Days, and we started off the show today with Stereo Total with a cover of Casey and the Sunshine Band's Get Down Tonight. It's WEVL, Memphis Volunteer Radio, FM 89.9, and streaming live online at WEVL.org. My name is Nora. The name of the show is Off Beats. 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That's N-O-R-A. Let me know you're out there listening. We're going to enter a bit more of a disco mood coming up with Earth, Wind, and Fire, something you can dance to with Kool and the Gang and King Harvest. But first, let's hear the Meters with a funkified cover of this classic.

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My name is Nora. The name of the show is Off Beats, and we're about a quarter of the way through the two-hour show. Off Beats is the show where you hear overlooked oldies, audacious covers, experimental gems, and more. We just heard King Harvest's iconic Dancing in the Moonlight. If you like it, go look up the story behind it. It's a little too violent for me to tell on the radio. We also heard Kool and the Gang's Ladies Night, Earth, Wind, and Fire with Fantasy, and the Meters with their version of Wichita Lineman. Coming up, Steam, Dee Dee Warwick, sister of Dion, singing a song you probably associate with Elvis Presley. We're also going to hear from Dusty Springfield. But first, you know I love a good Beatles cover. Here's Stevie Wonder.

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So go ahead, call 877-WEVL-CAR right now.

And you just heard Dusty Springfield adding her signature smokiness to Burt Bacharach's Wishin' and Hopin'. Although no one can take Dionne Warwick's crown when it comes to those songs. Speaking of her, we heard her sister before that, Dee Dee Warwick, with her version of Suspicious Minds. Before that, Steam with Na Na Hey Hey, Kiss 'Em Goodbye. And we started off that set with Stevie Wonder's cover of the Beatles' We Can Work It Out. 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My name is Nora, and the name of the show is Off Beats. The show where you hear overlooked oldies, audacious covers, experimental gems, and more. Make sure to follow Offbeats WEVL on Instagram and Facebook. And I want to hear from you, so email me at nora@wevl.org. That's N-O-R-A. Continuing on with the music for today, I've got Christine Perfect, her debut solo album. She would later join Fleetwood Mac, get married, and become Christine McVie. 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

It's the top of the hour, more or less, here on WEVO Memphis. I didn't mean to end the first hour on such a sad note, but that was Gilbert O'Sullivan's Alone Again, naturally. We also heard Ted Lucas with It's So Easy. Johnny Cash joining Bob Dylan for a duet of Girl from the North Country. And Christine Perfect, who would later become Christine McVie of Fleetwood Mac, from her debut solo album that was Crazy About You Baby. You're listening to Off Beats on WEVL. Off Beats is the show where you hear overlooked oldies, audacious covers, experimental gems, and more. And I've got another hour. We're going to kick off this second hour of the show with some Hank Williams, Tex Williams, and Candy Staton with her own spin on a classic Tammy Wynette song. But first, let's hear from Norma Tanaga.

0: I'm a fellow with a heart of gold, with the ways of a gentleman, I've been told, the kind of a fellow that wouldn't even harm a flea. But if me and a certain character met, the guy that invented the cigarette, I'd murder that son of a gun in the first degree. Of course, it ain't 'cause I don't smoke myself, and I don't reckon they hinder your health. I've smoked them all my life, and I ain't dead yet. But nicotine slaves are all the same. At a petting party or a poker game, everything's got to stop while they smokes a cigarette.
1: Smoke, smoke, smoke that cigarette. Puff, puff, puff, and if you smoke yourself to death,
0: tell St. Peter at the Golden Gate that you hate to make him wait. You've got to have another cigarette. In a game of chance the other night, old Dame Fortune was doing me right. The kings and queens just kept on coming around. I got a full and I bet it high, but my bluff didn't work on a certain guy. He just kept on raising and laying the money down. He'd raise me, I'd raise him, I sweated blood, you gotta sink or swim. He finally called, didn't raise the bet. I said, ace is full, pal, how about you? He said, I'll tell you in just a minute or two, but right now, I just gotta have myself a cigarette.
1: Smoke, smoke, smoke that cigarette. Puff, puff, puff, and if you smoke yourself to death,
0: tell St. Peter at the Golden Gate that you hates to make him weep.

0: The other night I had me a date with the cutest little gal in these 50 states. One of them hybrid uptown fancy little dames. She said she loved me and it seemed to me that everything was about like it ought to be. So hand in hand we strolled down Lover's Lane. She was oh so far from a chunk of ice. Our smooching party was going real nice. So help me hand, I think it'd have been there yet. I give her a kiss, a little squeeze. She said, Tex, excuse me, please, but I've just got to have a filter cigarette. Smoke, smoke, smoke that cigarette. Puff, puff, puff, and if you smoke yourself to death, tell St. Peter at the Golden Gate that you hate to make him wait. You've got to have another cigarette.
1: Me? I started smoking when I was 13. I always thought when

0: time came, I could quit. No problem. Then at 28, I tried to go cold turkey, and I found out how hard it really was. I made it all day without a smoke. Right until I met up with the guys. But I learned something that night. In fact, every time I tried to quit, there were more than a few. I learned a little more about what worked and what didn't work for me. And when I realized that I wasn't alone, that most people don't quit on their first or second attempt, I knew there was still hope. Today, I'm an ex-smoker. My only advice is to never, ever give up trying to quit.
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And we just heard Candy Staton putting her own spin on Tammy Wynette's Stand By Your Man. We also heard Tex Williams with Smoke, Smoke, Smoke. Hank Williams with Mind Your Own Business. And we started off the second hour of the show today with Norma Tanega, Walking My Cat Named Dog. She really did have a cat named Dog because she was in an apartment building that allowed cats and not dogs. So she got a cat and named it Dog. It's WEVL, Memphis Volunteer Radio. 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And my name is Nora. The name of the show is Off Beats, the show where you hear overlooked oldies, audacious covers, experimental gems, and more. 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

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My name is Nora, the name of the show is Off Beats, and I've got about half an hour left with you today. Off Beats is the show where you hear overlooked oldies, audacious covers, experimental gems, and more. And I'd love to hear from you. Let me know you're out there listening by emailing me at nora@wevl.org. That's nora@wevl.org. We ended that last set with the Quantrells, Can't Let You Break My Heart, Ron and Bill with It, Marv Johnson with You Got What It Takes, and Don Woody with Barking Up the Wrong Tree. We're going to slow it down just for this next set before we end the show with some great Latin jazz. We're going to hear Fire Hose cover Daniel Johnston. Elliot Smith with a cover of a Schoolhouse Rock song and a demo from Ray Davies of the Kinks. And my music's fading me out, but we're also going to hear one from Captain Beefheart and his magic band. Here's a fire hose.

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My name is Nora. The name of the show is Off Beats. In that last set, we heard from Captain Beefheart and his magic band with My Head is the Only House Unless It Rains. Ray Davies of the Kinks, his demo of I Go to Sleep, which ended up being covered by many. Elliot Smith with a bonus track, his version of Schoolhouse Rock's Figure 8. And we heard Firehose with their version of Daniel Johnston's Walking the Cow. We've got time for a little more music, but I'd like to ask that you follow Offbeats WEVL on Instagram and Facebook if you are in a place to safely do so. We're going to end the show with some Latin jazz, including Ramsey Lewis from his album Goin' Latin, with a version of Len Barry's 1-2-3. I think we'll have enough time for Tito Puente's Lullaby of Birdland and Mongo Santa Maria's version of Green Onions. But we can't miss this one I'm so excited for. The king of bachelor pad music, Esquivel, and his band doing Delta Dawn. You can't make this stuff up, folks. Here's Esquivel.

Oh boy, that's really sexy, you know? I like it. I like it. Friends, welcome to La Margarita. This is my group of entertainers, and by the way, my name is Esquivel. We have four of the finest musicians and these lovely and talented young ladies. Yvonne from France, Yvonne de Bourbon, and Sharon is a Jewish girl from Vienna, Sharon Michaels. Myself from Mexico City, Mexico. And now, here is Sharon. She has the story of a girl by the name of

And we're wrapping up the show today with Mongo Santa Maria's version of Green Onions. Before that, we heard Tito Puente with his rendition of Lullaby of Birdland. Also, Ramsey Lewis with a Latin jazz rendition of Len Barry's 1-2-3. And we started off the last set of the show today with Esquivel's Bachelor Pad-inspired version of Delta Dawn. You've been listening to Offbeats. My name is Nora, and I'll be back here, same time, same place, next week on WEVL. Stay tuned for Joyce. Bye, y'all.

And you're listening to World Music Dance Party here on 89.9 WEBL Memphis. And playing the music from the Coffee Lands. And also you've been hearing music from the Brazil and Angola. As we continue on, first we want to remind you, if you want to know more about what

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1: 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You've just heard the music from Ethiopia. And before that, we gave you songs from Indonesia, Dominican Republic, and, of course, Mexico. As we continue with the wonderful World Music Dance Party on WEVL Memphis.

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And you've been hearing music from Cameroon, France, Sudan, Brazil, and Scotland. As we continue on with more world music on WEVL Memphis.

And you're listening to World Music Dance Party right here on 89.9 WEBL Memphis. I'm Joyce Cobb sitting in for you, giving you a compilation of beautiful women of spirit. And you just heard music from South Africa. And before that, we gave you Madagascar along with USA and Peru. 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
0: Danny Glover. Woo. Idris Antimer. Dr. Margo Simmons. Sandra Poindexter. Bobby Cobb. Mark Kashima Williams. Khan Kalithia. Ranzel Merritt. Laura Voice, Aaron Priscor, Greg Steffens, Kelly Nitoto, Vincent Tolliver, Sam Brown, Idris Altimore, and the Pyramids Orchestra.
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0: This is Bird Note. Snake eagles are pretty incredible. That name, snake eagle, may conjure up some kind of fearsome sci-fi hybrid, spawned in a secret laboratory. But snake eagles are for real, and they are awesome, big birds of prey. When a soaring snake eagle spots a delicious snake, it swoops down suddenly, grabbing with its talons. Then it immediately flies upward as the snake writhes and strikes. The first order of business is to minimize the danger, so the eagle crushes or tears off the snake's head. Still on the wing, it then swallows the entire snake head first. Snake eagles are a bit smaller than bald eagles. There are 6 different species, and they live mainly in Africa, although one ranges as far as Europe and India. Snake eagle legs and toes are covered in thick scales that help protect them from bites. And bites are a serious risk. Snake eagles take on some of the swiftest and deadliest snakes in the world, like cobras and black mambas. But not every meal is a battle with a deadly adversary. When not snatching snakes, snake eagles may also hunt lizards, rodents, and even bats or fish. For Bird Note, I'm Michael Stein. 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
1: Good evening. You're listening to WEVL Memphis. My name's Vanessa, and this is What Fun Life Was. And tonight, I am going to be doing a showcase for K Records. It was a label, or is a label, it's still active, started by Calvin Johnson in 1982 as a cassette label in Olympia, Washington. And they eventually started putting out series of 7-inches and then full albums. And they were really influential, and they put out a lot of records in the 90s, and I believe they're still putting out records today. And so we're going to start off tonight with a very early track from Beat Happening, which was Calvin Johnson's band, and that song is called Our Secret.

That was Pounding Surfs with Bigfoot from their self-titled album that came out in 1989. Before that was The Go Team with My Head Hurts. And that band put out a series of 7-inches once a month for the year 1989. And that was Lois Mafio singing on that one, and we'll hear a couple more tracks from Lois later in the show. Before that was Girl Trouble with Riverbed, and we started the show off with Beat Happening and Our Secret, that song came out in 1984, I believe. You are listening to WEVL Memphis, and tonight we are doing a K Record Showcase, and up next is Some Velvet Sidewalk.

That was Autoclave with I'll Take You Down. And if you recognize that voice, that was Mary Timoney from Helium. Before that was Brief Weeds with Magic Pail. And surprisingly, that is Guy Bisciotto. I'm never sure how to say his name. From Fugazi. Rites of Spring and Brendan Canty and a couple other people that were in some early DC hardcore bands, but that was very not hardcore. That song was called Magic Pail. Before that was the Canaanes from Australia with Skeleton Is Your Little Boy, and that set started off with Some Velvet Sidewalk and Day Follows Night. You're listening to WEVL Memphis. This is What Fun Life Was. I am your host, Vanessa. Tonight we're playing all bands that released records on K Records. Next is one of my favorite bands on K. This is Link.

0: What would you do if you had to choose between the buffalo and the giraffes? Between a flower or an elephant? What would you choose? What if you had to decide between a 100-year-old tree and a 1,000,000-year-old beach? Between drinking clean water or breathing clean air? Would you make the right choice? Would there be a right choice? Now there's a way to help. Not just one, but all these things. EarthShare, the world's leading environmental groups working together. 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

You're listening to WEVL Memphis, and that was the Halo Benders with Don't Touch My Bikini, featuring the vocal stylings of Calvin Johnson. And my brain just went blank on the other guy's name. But before that was his other band, Built to Spill, with So-and-So, So-and-So, From Wherever, Wherever. Before that was Love is Laughter with I'm a Bee. And we started off the set with Link and Turtle. And both Link and Love is Laughter feature Sam Jane as a member. And we're playing songs from K Records tonight. Up next is Courtney Love, but it's not the person you're thinking of. It is actually Lois Mafio, who I mentioned before. She put out 3 7-inches under the name Courtney Love, and I think she was roommates with the other Courtney Love in Olympia, and she's actually the one who gave her stage name of Courtney Love, and so that's not her real name. But anyhow, this is Lois's Courtney Love.

0: That was Satisfact with How Things Work. Before that, we heard from Heavenly with Different Day. Before that was The Crabs with Speechless from their album Brainwashed. And that set started with Courtney Love and Disappearing Lessons. And you're listening to WEVL Memphis. This is What Fun Life Was, and tonight I'm playing songs from the K Records label. Up next is Tiger Trap.
1: One, two, three, four.